Pussies 194 had a bit of a scare over the weekend. Not really anything he could control. Though he's performing in Chicago at Soldier Field, there's a worry that maybe the weather wasn't going to hold up for Bruno and the sold-out crowd, but it looks like things were just fine. Alex Warren now on 194.

They say the holy water's watered down, and this town's lost its faith. Our colors will fade eventually, so if our time is running out, day after day, we'll make the mundane our masterpiece. Oh my, my, oh my, my love, I take one look at you, you're taking me out.

now, your Memorial Day weekend forecast from the Weather Channel. Expect a mix of mostly drunken relatives and uninvited neighbors to invade your home by midday. Please note, a high wind advisory is in effect for anyone who eats Aunt Betty's baked bean casserole. Hazy conditions will worsen as smoke from the barbecue covers your entire backyard.

chance of having to make a beer run, 90%. Chance of forgetting to fill beer cooler with ice, 95%. Chance of party guests leaving because you've run out of cold beer, 100%. Unhelpful comments from your father-in-law, heavy at times. This has been your Memorial Day weekend forecast from the Weather Channel.

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That's Zara Larson on Y94 and Y94 Flush the Format Friday. Shakira had her day in court for her tax evasion. We're going to dive into the details here.

Okay, we're breaking it down. If somebody's getting divorced, or if you know somebody who got divorced, what was your reaction to it? Joel D. hanging out with you here in the Y94 studio. Now, according to this right here, when women get divorced, most often the response is things like congratulations, almost like it's a fresh start, new freedom, or even a chance to upgrade their life. But then when it's a man, we're more likely to say, I'm sorry. Like, almost like your life is about to fall apart when you get divorced. But at the same time, my thing, I always just kind of gauge the situation and give my response on that, because happiness is all it's about to me. If you're not happy,

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just wanna die. That's BTS on Y94 to give me my cue to wrap up my time in the studio on a Tuesday. Elbow Room, gonna make it for E. He's on his way in here. Have a great rest of the night. Catch you back here tomorrow. Until then, I'm Joel D saying see you later on Y94.